0: 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Señor Livaneli, ¿le conmueve que el público haya hecho suyas sus canciones?
1: I asked three. Now, including the kids, already fourth generation, been raised with my music, and these songs were forbidden, but to talking about freedom and love and everything. I mean, the nostalgia, nothing. So very harsh words, but you know they were against and the banned, but the people adopted and they everybody. I mean, even. You cannot find one Turkish guy from 90 million people not know these songs. Mm. And in Ankara, I made a concert for in Old Hippodrome for 500,000 people were singing all together these songs. So, and this was played both by Royal Philharmonics, Berlin Philharmonics, Symphony Orchestras, and they were singing. One of this one was sung by Maria del Mar Bonet.
0: Qué bonito.
1: And John Baez and all Greek singers. So that's a relief afterward, after so many years of isolation.
2: Sí, la verdad que mis canciones las conocen a día de hoy cuatro generaciones. Y al principio estas canciones pues estaban prohibidas, pero no hablaban de nada que estuviese mal, sino que hablaban de nostalgia, de amor.

Es la hora de Modernos Populares. Raindrops are falling on my head, and just like the guy whose feet are too big for his bed. Un viaje musical que no querrás que se acabe nunca. Díselo a Caamaño.

came and washed all the crops away. And at the age of 13, I thought I was carrying the weight of the whole world on my shoulders. And you know, Mama knew what I was going through.